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1: Me dice that Walter is too much on. 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
1: She said yes.
0: All right.
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1: I am talking about reality of life. Togetherness is the answer for anything you are doing. Now it's time for all good men get together with one another. Why not live together? White, black, yellow, whatever they call. Respect women of the world.

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The Western Desert lives and breathes in 45 degrees.

0: Même perdus dans la jungle, le désert, au fond d'une grotte, les explorateurs ont envie d'écouter Radio BLV. 93.
1: People should stop gun violence because they're hurting good people, they're hurting children, and they're making children.

Drop the bomb, drop the bomb. When truth and rights I teach to the nation, I'm here to tell the youth them tear far from guns and ammunition. Don't be wrong. Don't make my mistake be a downfall when you ban the prison wall and a ball. Listen this.

Old too soon, smart too late, young too short, stupid too long. There's a time in life you have to protest. There's a time in love you have to take a rest. Just three of you, motherfucker. I'm just an old motherfucker. Don't worry, I'll say nothing. I can see, I can speak, but I've seen everything. I've heard everything. I'm still like a feather for each wind that blows.